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Send these, the homeless, tempest-tossed to me. I lift my leg.

Tom lived for all he could give, and he stood by his father's side. 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He took her for his bride.

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Sweet young wife only fears for the good life.

mass on concrete fields where grows no grass, stumbles blindly on. 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

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What's that stubble on your chin? Buried in the rot-gut gin, you played and lost, not won. You played a house that can't be beat. Now look, your head's bowed in defeat. 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

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Send these, the homeless, tempest-tossed to me. I lift my leg.

TomTom lived for all he could give, and he stood by his father's side. 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

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He's never had to leave before. Sweet young wife, only 50.